I feel hella shitty because it's like, yo, like if I would have known he was so cool, and it's like, yo, if I would have watched interviews sooner, bro, we were so alike. It's unfortunate because it's like, yo, when people die, that's when we like, you know? Because your remorse kind of makes you check them out.

When I walk on by, girls be looking like Debbie Fly. 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Animal print pants out control. 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

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Watch me. You're seeing this, you're seeing this. 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
1: 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I know his name.
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0: till I can get my satisfaction.
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1: Better days are coming, if no one told you. I hate to hear you crying over the phone, dear. For 7 years running, you've been a soldier. But better days are coming. Better days are coming for you.
2: Better days.
1: So when the night feels like forever.